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0: Hey, Matt Holliday, how are you?
1: Kevin, what's good, my man? How are
0: you? Just got off work.
1: Oh, let's go, man. I just kicked off an hour commercial free. I got you, and we're going to play some Zara Larsson. I know you love her, right?
0: So awesome. Thank you so much.

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You got your alarm set for tomorrow, right? Not to get up and go to work. That's boring. 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

Fun fact about me, I once got completely roasted and almost canceled on the internet because I said that girl, Billie Eilish, whispers while she sings, and the internet just absolutely ate me alive. And you know what? I deserved it. I did. It's Kiss.

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When you're seeing Madison Beer live in concert, hey, can I hook you up some tickets? You're going to hear her live.

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I'm starting to get pissed off at y'all because you don't know this secret sound yet. 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

0: Well, this guy will always choose Texas because he's from Grapevine. 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
1: Good news for y'all. 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
1: I feel like I say this every night, but y'all picked a fire top five. It's Matt Holiday. Let's get into him. Hey, let's go quick out to 75. Nick, I promise we'll definitely get some Bruno Mars in this countdown. Keep us on for him. In the meantime, Liv is kicking us off. And oh, don't forget, Madison Beer tickets after song number 3, all right?
2: Woo! Thank you so much, Matt Holiday. I could be-

All right, I said I wasn't going to do this, but what the heck. Lily's listening in downtown Dallas right now, and she was dating a man who drove a Lamborghini, and apparently that was his whole personality, and he dumped her. So Lily requested this song, wants to personally dedicate it to him tonight from Olivia Rodrigo. Just look at your radio. You'll see the title.

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1: Hey, what's your name?
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2: Man, I love that new song.
1: This one, Baby Doll, right? It's so good. Hey, let's go. Top song in DFW.
2: All right, y'all. This is Dominique.

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1: Fruit Loops?
0: Mm-hmm. Really? Out of all of them?
1: I am positive.
0: Even with that toucan and the misleading commercials?
2: Mmm, it's the fruity smelling part of this nutritious breakfast.
0: There was no fruit in that cereal and definitely no nutrition.

right, let's do that new Ariana Grande single coming up next on 106.1 Kiss FM. It's Matt, but in the meantime, have y'all figured it out yet? I mean, come on, how much higher do we need to go with this 106.1 Kiss FM secret sound jackpot? 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

Okay, as someone who resides in Uptown Dallas and enjoys going to see our Dallas sports teams, this has pissed me off. 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

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I'm gonna bet all the money that I don't have that she'll bring out Pink Panthers to do that one in Vegas. 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
1: All right, I've had it with all the wrong guesses so far for this 106.1 Kiss FM Secret Sound. 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
1: The new hit list. We are back on your Tuesday. I'm Angelina, kicking it off with Sabrina Carpenter. House tour. Take a shot.

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1: Happy Love Island Day to all who celebrate. I'm Angelina on the new hit list. Did you watch the new episode already? I'm always hella late on Love Island, but I will be locked in today. I can't wait till someone breaks up and they play this song in the background. It's going to be epic. Sienna Spyro, Die on

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She'll be alright. 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She will save herself this time. 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The cold never lasts, my darling. It just teaches the heart

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0: Woo, let's go. Jumping into it. What's up, man? Chino Cochino Radio. Yep. Everyone's here. Serena, Nicasio, myself, Matt somewhere. Listen, we're going to do one of my favorite new things that we do on the show. It's called Battle of the Rosas. It's basically us making fun of all of these, you know, calls where people try and get other people caught up with flowers and all this. Like, we get it, but also we know it's fake. And so that's why we just do our own version of it. It's us and we're the actors and we don't stick to the script and we just have fun. It's the biggest novella to ever hit the radio. And it's coming up next on Chino Cochino Radio. 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
0: Woo, ladies and gentlemen, I'm so excited. This is one of my favorite parts of our show. It's something new that we've been doing. To be completely transparent, it's all fake. It's us every single week. It's not real calls. It's just us acting. Yep. And it's very bad acting.
2: It's getting better.
0: I just want to own up to the fact, because I hear and see all of these drama filled shows and I'm just like, it's not real.
2: Yeah.
0: And I was like, well, I want some of the fun. So this is what we call Battle of the Rosa.
3: Where love is tested, trust is questioned, and today somebody might be playing with more than 18 holes.
2: Oh my God.
3: Wow. Okay, we have Araceli on the line. What's going on with your boyfriend Tomas?
4: Tomas has never, ever cared about golf, but now that's all he wants to do.
3: Aye, it went from a hobby to a pattern real quick, like.
2: A little exercise.
3: Okay, tell me more.
4: It's been 2 months straight. My friend and I, we even went to spy on him.
3: Hi, Toxicar, it's fine.
2: Yes.
3: Okay, tell me, what happened? What did you find?
4: We saw him being extra flirty with a cart girl.
5: Oh, you were a spectator.
3: Okay, maybe.
2: That's normal.
3: Maybe that's just, you know, being polite.
4: She was a gringa.
0: Hi! Never mind! Cheating for sure! Okay, let's calm down. Why does it bother you that she's a white girl?
4: Because she's the complete opposite of me. Does he not like me anymore?
2: Are you giving him drinks?
0: There you go, Matt. Think like an old Mexican man. Machismo.
2: Yes.
0: Okay, so what do you want to do?
4: I want to catch him. I know he's cheating.
0: Okay, Araceli, this is what we're going to do. We're going to call Tomas, and we're going to offer him a free round of golf with his own personal cart girl.
2: Oh,
0: and we're going to give him three options. Now, you were telling me off the air, only one of the cart girls is a white girl, correct?
4: That is right.
0: What is her name? Do you know?
4: Her name tag says Emma, and I know this because I took a picture and zoomed in.
0: Aye, that new iPhone camera. Feed me. Okay, listen. We're going to offer Emma, Dulce, and Jasmine. He can only pick one. Do you think he'll choose Emma?
4: He better not.
0: We'll find out next on Battle of the Rosas.
2: He's picking Emma.
0: 106.1.
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3: Oh, I thought you said FN.
0: Firme Machismo Radio. Okay, so we have Araceli on the line. You're still there, right?
5: Sí, I'm here.
0: Okay, so you're worried that your boyfriend, Tomas, might be cheating at the golf course because he's never been into golf, but now he's been going every weekend for 2 months. Mm. You and your friend felt suspicious, and so you decided to go catch him. And you spied on him. And you saw him talking to a cart girl by the name of Emma, right?
5: Right. And he even told her to call him Tommy.
0: Ah. The Green Ranger?
2: Hi, rest in peace.
0: Okay. We're going to call him Tommy. And we're going to offer him a free round of golf with a cart girl included. We'll give him 3 options. If he picks the white girl, Emma, we know something's going down. Are you ready?
5: Yes.
0: She already sounds sad.
4: I know, and scared.
6: Hola.
0: Hola, Tomas. My name's Jeffrey. I'm calling from Firme Pines. I'm calling from Firme Pines, and we want to offer you a free round of golf. How's that sound, compa?
6: Oh, I love golf.
0: Do you? How long have you been playing?
6: I've been playing for about 2 months, but it's the best. It reminds me of the Gulf of Mexico.
0: Why?
6: Golf, golf.
0: How silly should just leave this guy. Sure.
4: Yeah.
0: Okay, sorry. Okay. Tomas, here's the deal. We want to offer you a free round of golf. And the cool thing about this promo is that it's going to include a free cart girl. You get to pick. Okay? We have 3 options. They're all very qualified and amazing at what they do. True toxicas, okay? We have Jasmine. We have Dulce. And we have Emma.
6: Ooh. Did you say Emma?
0: Emma?
6: Emma, find out all about her.
0: Remember the song from the Black Eyed Peas? Emma, me, Emma, me, Emma, Emma, Emma, be. Stupid. Okay, so you're choosing Emma. What is it about Emma that stands out to you?
6: Psychology says there's nothing better than 18 holes unless Emma makes it 19.
5: Whoa, whoa, whoa! 19 holes? Emma? What is going on?
6: Araceli?
0: Hi!
5: I knew it! I can't believe you're cheating on me with that gringa!
6: But Araceli, she washes my balls and brings cold ultras.
5: I wash your clothes and I bring you Mick Ultras too!
6: Yes. But she asked me what my handicap was, and I left her handicap.
0: He doesn't. Tomas doesn't sound remorseful at all.
4: Hi.
0: He almost sounds like he prefers Emma over Araceli. Hi.
5: I can't believe this. I really love you.
0: Tomas, how does it make you feel when you hear Araceli confess her true feelings for you, bro?
6: She's always going to be my ace. My hole in one.
5: It's over. You can never get it in the hole anyway.
0: Hi!
6: No!
0: And just like that, Tomas went from tea time

0: Yeah, let's get it, man. It's 106.1.
1: Kiss FM.
0: All right, so being too kind attracts a lot of disrespect and chronic illness, apparently. Oh, wow. Serena will tell us more about it.
1: Excessive niceness, constantly pleasing others while suppressing your own emotions, may contribute to chronic stress, which can negatively affect long-term health, including the immune system. And women make up around 80% of autoimmune cases. And some experts suggest that social pressures to suppress emotions and prioritize others may play a role.
0: All right. What are your thoughts on this, Matt?
2: Hi, I agree. The most important word I ever learned in my adult life was no. Saying no to people if you really don't want to do something. Because I used to be the people pleaser. Just like, don't cause any waves. Just do what people want. Be nice. Always thinking of others before myself. But you really got to be happy with yourself first and set boundaries so that you can be a happier adult.
0: Serena, thoughts?
1: No, I agree. And I think you can be nice and still have boundaries. And I feel like when I was younger, and I think this is one of my triggers, which I guess is like not great either. But I do think I feel triggered when I do, I guess, feel like when people are taking advantage of me because I'm being nice. And then I don't think I'm nice after that. And because it really does trigger me where I'm like, oh, no.
2: Just flip the switch.
1: Yes.
2: Yeah.
0: Mm-hmm. Nicasio, what are you thinking, man?
3: I feel like kind of lately I've been a pushover because.
0: To who?
3: To just, I mean, random people. Like, for example, yesterday, this couple came up to me just to my house, like literally rang the doorbell. And they're like, hey, like, you know, we see that you're, you know, you're knocked off the voting, like the voting list. And I was like, okay. And she was like, well, you know, you want to sign up for it again? I was like, not really. I was like, I'm on the phone right now. She's like, well, we just need your signature and we just need, you know, your address and stuff like that. We want to put you back on because, you know, gas prices are high and blah, blah, blah, blah. Yeah. And so I was like, okay, cool. But then I kind of regretted it afterwards because I was like, dude, now I'm going to be in the system for jury duty and all this.
2: Yeah. That's why I didn't register to vote.
0: I want to talk to you about my dating podcast. I'm excited about this thing, man. The streams are coming in. You guys are connecting with it. Yeah. Because here's the thing, man. It's not all happy-go-lucky in the dating world. It sucks out there. Mm-hmm. It is trash. And that's the focal point of the podcast. We'll talk more about Laugh at Love next. On 106.1.
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2: For those of you that have never heard my prom horror story, let me share it with you real quick.
3: Oh, it's the best.
2: It was horrible. I was so excited for prom. I was a sophomore. My date was a senior.
3: Wow.
2: And, you know, I felt good about it. So I went and picked her up in my Ford Mustang. and things were good. I did the whole corsage thing. I'm excited. Like, wow, this is prom. This is high school. This is the big leagues.
3: Did your mom take photos of you guys before the thing?
2: Of course not.
3: Oh, okay.
2: You know, it's all good. We pull up. And I get out the car and open the door. We start walking up. And I'm like just, you know, excited. We get to the thing. We check in and get a little name tags. I'm like, wow. This is like the movie She's All That. Like, I'm so excited. And then as soon as we walk into the doors, this like 6'4" basketball player walks up.
4: Hey, shout out.
2: Grabs my date by the arm. They like link arms. He looks at me and says, thanks for bringing her. And walked off.
1: Wow, what a bum.
2: And she didn't say anything. She just happily went with him. And
3: you
2: I just
3: called Tino a bum?
1: No, the guy, because he didn't pay for her ticket either. Oh.
2: I completely simped it. I bought the ticket. I took her there. Everything. I was Uber before Uber.
3: And you paid for dinner? Did you guys have dinner first?
2: No, we didn't have dinner first.
4: Oh, okay. After that, did you go to the punch table?
2: No, I went home and I turned around. I got to my car. I didn't know what to do. I cried.
1: Aww.
2: I was so sad.
4: Oh my God.
2: So dating's been sucking for me for a long time, guys. So I've started a podcast about it. It's called Laugh at Love, where you literally like share your dating horror stories. I find them on TikTok and we break them down and listen to them together. And we just laugh at love because sometimes that's all you can do. Mm-hmm. So wherever you stream your favorite podcast, all you got to do is search for Tino Cochino, Laugh at Love. And the cool thing is they're a quick listen, man. I know some podcasts are like 2-3 hours. This one's quick. This one's about half an hour at most. Maybe 40 minutes if we're getting spicy. But it's dope, man. We got new episodes dropping every single week. So go check out this week's latest or catch up from the beginning because we're only like 5 episodes in. We just started. So go check it out. Again, wherever you stream your favorite podcast, just search for Tino Cochino, Laugh at Love. Coming up next, we're going to talk the benefits of your child co-sleeping. I've never heard that term before. That's just when they sleep in the bed with you, right?
3: Yeah.
1: Yes. Mm-hmm.
2: Get them out, dude. What are y'all doing?
3: Yes.
2: We'll talk about it next. On 106.1.
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2: All right, man. Cino Cochino Radio. Yeah. We're talking to all my parents. All my parents out there, the benefits of your child co-sleeping. Now, if I'm being honest and fully transparent with you, the actual notes that I'm reading for our show today says benefits of your child co-sleeping, head ass.
3: What does that mean?
2: Whose child in this room currently sleeps with them? Nicasio, does your 4-year-old son still
4: mine,
2: sleep?
4: Yes.
2: So you guys, Serena, yes. Your 6-year-old, you finally got him out, right?
1: They're both put into their beds, and then there's some nights where they both end up in our bed.
2: Matt, your kids are all out of the bed, and they're doing their own thing in their own room.
3: But our cat does co-sleep with us.
2: I get that, but let's focus on
4: what?
2: These kids.
4: You like, get
2: when,
4: that?
2: When you hear Serena say that she has a 4-year... No, he's not four.
1: How he's six.
2: He's six. When you hear Serena say that she has a 6-year-old and a 2-year-old in the bed with her and her husband, what do you think? Be honest.
3: I think nightmare and lack of sleep and no intimacy between Serena and her husband. It's all bad. Plus, you could squish the 2-year-old.
4: That's true.
3: There's suffocation.
1: I know, Matt. You know where your child's sleeping. There's actually another study on that where there's videos where moms just know and they move with them.
3: Okay.
1: But anyways, with my son, he co-slept, like, that's just the way it was. And with my daughter...
2: But he's still co-sleeping.
1: Not every night. It's like I said, he sleeps in his room to start off the night. Some nights he'll wake up and he comes to our room.
3: Bad dream or something.
1: Yeah, but it's not every night. And then with my daughter, though, I did want to put her in her crib. And the reason for that is just because it's a lot to co-sleep. Like, you have to go to sleep with them. You can't get out the bed once they're asleep because they wake up. And it's just a lot. So I wanted a little bit more freedom with my daughter.
4: How do all you guys fit on the twin bed?
1: We have a king.
2: You
1: stupid.
2: Have a 4-year-old currently.
4: I do.
2: Will he still be in the bed at 6?
4: Probably, yeah.
3: How about 10?
4: I don't know. Probably like 8. I don't know.
3: You're cut off
4: I
3: just second grade.
4: I like to have him there with me. I don't know. I feel complete.
2: But do you feel like... let me ask Matt. Is this a selfish thing? Because instead of teaching the kids...
3: That they have a room and their own spot.
2: Like they're independent.

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1: All right, so everybody talking about this Jay-Z freestyle at the Roots Picnic, man. Jay-Z came out with this new afro, and he's rocking Fear of God, and it was just, it was a vibe, man. I was here for it. It's tea time. It's Tino Cochino Radio. Serena has more.
0: Yes, this was a four-minute freestyle, and this is his first time performing by himself in years. So he like literally went out and he called out everybody from Drake, Nicki Minaj, I think Dame Dash. I mean, literally everybody.
1: Yeah, it was pretty wild. Nicasio actually, obviously, if you don't know, is the biggest Drake fan.
2: It's fine.
1: Stand up, middle man.
2: I know what's right and what's wrong.
1: Okay, so the Drake stands.
2: Yeah.
1: They found this clip of Jay-Z basically saying that rap beef shouldn't be a thing in the current climate, correct?
2: Yeah, he said, I don't know if battling needs to be a part of the culture anymore. I read this comment on social media. Sorry, I read this comment. Yeah, I read this comment, duh.
1: What are you saying?
2: And it said, Drake got Riri to show up for ASAP, now got Jay rapping again, Iceman fixing the country.
0: I'm going to back up my girl Riri, because when ASAP did drop his album, she was like, oh, my man got the number one album right now. So she was hyping it up before Drake.
2: You're the only one saying that, Serena.
1: Yeah. Listen, man, I want to talk about something everyone else is also talking about. This new movie that just came out, Backrooms. I mean, it's breaking records. It's made a ton of money.
2: Oh, dang.
1: This movie sucked. I'll give you my recap on it next. On 106.1.
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0: Horror movies, for whatever reason, are popping this summer.
2: Yeah.
0: It's just a thing. Like, that movie Obsessed has already made $150 million.
2: Dang.
1: It's time to see it.
0: It costs less than $1 million to make. I mean, they've made history. And that movie is great. I put it in probably my top five scary movies all time. That's how good it is. So if you haven't seen it, go see that. So I was very excited when I saw everybody so hype about this new movie called Backrooms. It's basically about this guy that finds a hidden wall in his store that lets him go into this almost like a Costco-sized warehouse. But the thing is, every corner takes you down a different hall with a different room, and the rooms are not completed, and there's things coming out of the floor and all these weird things, and it's never ending. It's like a huge maze. And it looks so good. It looks so good. It was like 99% on Rotten Tomatoes. Everyone talking about it.
1: Yeah.
0: I went and watched it. Worst ending, one of the worst endings ever. It was one of them ones. Some people are very artsy with movies, and they're like, I like for the movie to make me think at the end of it.
1: Oh, no.
0: I don't want that.
1: Yeah, I need to know how it ended.
0: I want the ending. Yeah. It's not a Goosebumps book, and I'm going to figure out my own ending. Mm-hmm. No.
2: Yeah.
0: I paid to watch this. I want to know the ending. The potential of it is so good. It starts off great, and the story is great, and just all of it. There's creepy moments that scare you, and it's like, oh, my God. And then when it just gets to the end, it's like, bro, why?
2: Well, it's like finding out that someone that passed away, and they don't tell you how they passed away.
1: Oh my
2: like
1: God.
2: In real life, I want to know.
0: Why am I saying rest in peace? What happened? I don't know, man. Look, if you have seen it, I want you to reach out to me. Send me a DM at Tino Cochino and let me know. What did you think about it? But go watch Obsessed, though. You need to, Serena.
1: I want to see
0: You're
1: it
0: late
1: so bad.
0: To the party.
1: I know. I keep telling my mom.
0: Oh, it's so good.
2: What about your husband?
1: Because she's my scary movie partner. God forbid I do something with my mother, too.
0: God forbid you do something with your husband.
1: I'm with him every day.
0: He's like, oh, my God. You're over him. He's over it.
2: Should have married your mom.
1: I'm not.
0: Over 30% of women say they regret who they chose as a partner.
1: Oh, guys are trying to paint a picture.
0: We're talking about this next. It's the next topic. I didn't make this. It was just magic. It all worked out.
2: That's a good segue.
0: Don't move. This is 106.1.
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2: This is pretty interesting. This is an actual survey from MyIQ. It revealed that 1 in 3 adults believe they settled for their current romantic partner. So analyzing data over 4,000 U.S. lovers, experts found that 33% of respondents feel they have compromised their standards when choosing a mate. And 28% believe that their partner settled for them. And to make things worse, women were more likely than men to believe that they settled. So, Serena, what are your thoughts on this study?
1: I think that people compare their relationships to others too much. And this is why people, I feel like they think that they settled because they're comparing what they don't have instead of looking at what they do have.
3: But there's not like a, and this is a real question, there's not like a dude or anything like you see across your social media, you're like, damn, like,
2: she's not gonna say yes.
3: I mean,
1: no, but I can tell you right now, like, if I wasn't with my husband, there's nobody that I can think of that I would want to be with. No one's has caught my eye. No, and I'm being dead serious. Like, I'm happy in my relationship. My husband is a good man.
3: I mean, you have
1: to
3: be.
1: He takes care of me.
3: But is he what you want, not what you need?
1: Yes. I've been

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3: 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My body, my choice, right?
4: Oh, my God. Yeah.
3: I don't want kids. And I'm sick of people trying to shame me for not wanting them and trying to convince me and twist my arm and do all. It's annoying. We're going to talk about this next. 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
0: All right, y'all. So we're talking about the fact that I, Tino, do not want kids ever. It's my thing. I just don't want them. I love having the freedom to pick up and go do whatever I want, whenever I want, yeah. travel where I want, spend my money how I want. On me. I posted a video about this on my Instagram. It's at Tino Cochino. You can go watch it. And I mentioned that I was trying to, like, some people were trying to shame me. And Serena's like, what do you mean shame? Like, are they really? Yes, let me read this one to you. This girl said, Team, no kids. Okay, I got you. But you haven't experienced the gifts of being a parent. The love your kids give you and the art of being unselfish is growing up. Having children doesn't make you any less handsome or beautiful. It honestly gives your life purpose. Not every new Tesla or new followers are going to give you the unconditional love.
2: Oh, damn.
0: First
1: That's
0: of all,
1: a shot.
0: I'm
1: That's
0: not expecting my car or my followers to give me fulfillment. But I also don't expect a kid to give me fulfillment. I feel fulfilled without kids. I love my life. I love what I do. I know that I help people. I know that I bring people joy. I don't feel lost in my life without a kid. And that's no shame to anybody that does. Some people, like Serena said, she knew at some point she was supposed to be a mom. Mm-hmm. She felt that. I get that and love that for you. Raise them kids, sis. For me, I know I'm not supposed to be a dad.
2: I know. Like, when my son got out of the baby stage, I was like, man, like, not like like less love, like, I, you know, but like, I feel like there's times where he's not cute all the time, but then there's also times to where he'll come and he'll have like a daddy, and like I'm like what, and he'll like stick out his pinky and like a little ladybug's on it, and just him like experiencing those things for the first time, I think that's what makes me happy.
0: I get that. I think it's beautiful for everybody. Again, we all just have our own journey. I'm not gonna judge you for yours. Don't judge me for mine.
2: Yeah. So stop shaming him, Serena.
0: Instagram is at Tino Cochino. Go look at the video. Jump into the comments. Have some fun. This is kind of random, but sometimes these are the things I like talking about because, again, it's just so random. You're like, everyday items you didn't know that have hidden features. Yeah. We'll share them with you next.
2: Oh, dang.
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0: All right, let's talk everyday items that you did not know had hidden features. So first of all, the little hole on your iPhone. Have you ever like looked at that, like on the back of your phone?
2: Oh, the little one, yeah. By the camera. No.
0: I always thought that was like...
2: like a reset button?
0: Or like, yeah. Like, you know, like in order to get the SIM card back in the day, you had to put like a little clothespin or something.
1: Yeah.
0: That's actually a microphone.
2: Oh, wow.
1: Wow.
0: So when you're recording from that way, that's how it's picking up
1: like
0: the sound.
1: Like this little thing?
0: Yeah. The Scrub Daddy. We all know what that is, right?
3: Yeah.
0: The Scrub Daddy where you... It's like the little sponge. The little
1: yellow
0: sponge with a happy face.
2: I was thinking of someone else.
0: So that thing, that's Nicasio's boyfriend. So the mouth, like the little smiley face on the Scrub Daddy, that's specifically for cleaning forks and spoons. It's not just decoration.
2: Oh, wow.
1: Okay.
0: That's crazy. That's where you insert it. What about this? There's a hole. I never noticed this. There's a hole on an elevator. Like on every elevator door, there's a hole. And it says the whore.
2: Oh, what? Oh my God.
0: Whoa.
2: I'm trying to ride that.
0: Where'd my mind go?
1: Why it says you looking at me?
0: That was an intrusive thought.
2: Oh my God.
0: That's where Serena's mind goes. Oh my God. Go to therapy. The hole on the elevator. Serena, why are you looking at me? Oh my God.
2: That guy turned real quick.
0: The hole on the elevator door is for firefighters or workers to open it during an emergency.
2: Yes, I've seen that.
1: That's very important.
2: Have you watched the movie Devil?
1: Yes.
0: I've never seen that.
2: It's a good movie. But anyways, that's what they did. Like that's how they were able to open it.
0: Oh, wow!
2: With the big old stick, their little.
0: Well, guys, listen. Bar. We're gonna take a break so Serena can call her therapist. When we come back, there's 10 things you should do with your parents before it's too late.
1: Oh, that's gonna be sad.
0: We'll share them with you next. 106.1
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1: Kiss FM.
0: All right, this is probably going to be pretty sad, but let's go through it. There are 10 things you should do before it's too late with your parents. Mm-hmm. Number one, record their voice. It says one day a simple story told by them will become a sound that you would give anything to hear. Just one more time.
1: And I feel like I would always want like videos. Maybe not like the voice memo, but like I think I'd want to look back on videos.
0: Mm. So that's number two. Film their laughter. It says don't ask them to pose. Just catch a mid-laugh or whatever. Just when you know it's like a good vibe. Number three says photograph their hands. Those hands built your entire world.
2: Dang.
1: Yeah.
0: Makes me sad.
1: This is sad.
0: I was going to say Serena's going to cry now. Yeah. Number four, save their handwriting. Ask them to write a simple note. It's the most personal piece of them.
2: That's
0: true. The first thing that disappears. Number five, ask about their dreams. They had a whole life before you were born. That's true. We never think about that. Mm-hmm. I didn't think about that until my dad passed away and I learned all kinds of stuff about him. I was like, my dad was a G since day one. Mm-hmm. Little pictures of him when he was like 12 years old with a gun on his hip.
1: Oh,
0: I was like,
1: gosh. Oh my gosh.
2: Daddy! Tell me that story.
0: What are you doing? Number six, ask about their battles. It said they carried heavy silent weights for decades just so your childhood could feel light and easy. That's real. Number seven, ask them about their regrets. It says don't do it to judge, but just to see the vulnerable side of them. Number eight says just cook a meal together.
2: No, they can do that.
0: Number nine says watch their favorite movie because their nostalgia
1: is
0: very cool for you to like see.
1: My dad loves Rocky to the point where it's annoying.
2: Oh, Rocky's good.
0: And number 10, sit in total silence. Put the phones away. Sometimes the most powerful thing you can give them is simply being there heart to heart.
2: Yeah, like I'm not going to go to my parents' house to be on my phone. Like I go over there so I can like vent and let them know what's going on. I'm sad now.
1: I'm going to call them right now.
2: Call your husband.
3: Coming up next.
0: Questions to ask your partner instead of talking about work. That's probably the thing, right? Everyone comes home and is like, how was your day?
2: Yeah.
0: Blah, blah, work. And you really don't care. You're just asking to ask. So now you can ask some better things to actually kind of engage. We'll share them with you next. On 106.1.
1: 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For just a chance.

0: Yeah, let's get it, man. It's 106.1.
1: Kiss FM.
0: All right, y'all. Questions to ask your partner instead of talking about work. I actually like this because I feel like a lot of couples, you get into this routine, right? Because you got the kids, you're doing everything. So by the time you actually sit down, what are you going to say? So how was work today? That's probably your recap. Mm-hmm. And then you get on the phone and then you do your thing, whatever. So these questions, you know, can maybe switch things up and add a little
2: flavor.
0: I don't know. Yeah, just something different to your nightly conversations. Serena's kind of rolling her eyes.
1: No, I'm not.
0: Okay.
1: I'm just preparing myself to read them.
2: I saw the left eye.
0: Okay.
1: Oh, gosh.
0: Her left eye, what? She having a stroke? go ahead. Read a couple.
1: What made you feel good today? Which I feel like that's a good one because sometimes my husband, he'll like complain. Like, I feel like I was getting to the point I was complaining every day. I'm like, okay, I hear you, but what's something positive from your day?
0: What if he's like, oh, man, well, I'll tell you, Miss Gomez, when she came in today, man, she just lit up the room. She had a good energy.
1: Why are you guys always trying to paint these pictures?
0: What if Miss Gomez came in? She has a good energy. Who said anything about anything?
2: Yeah.
1: I'm like, well, great. That's great for you.
2: And I don't really like that for you. I don't like how you did that, Serena, because like you kind of like made him feel like, okay, cool. Like, just hear him out. Like,
1: I do hear him out.
2: Oh, it doesn't matter if it's bad or good.
1: I do hear him out, but also it's like, hey, like, okay, but...
0: You're killing my mood, man.
2: Yeah.
0: Let me hear something good.
1: There's so much positive that people overlook, so tell me something positive.
0: I agree. People always focus on the negative.
1: Yes.
0: A lot of the times. All right, what's another question you can ask your partner instead of just talking about work?
1: When do you feel most like yourself?
0: Ain't no one going to ask that.
1: But I feel like that's a good one, though, if you are caught up with your kids and stuff. It's like, okay, well, what's something that's for you lately? And we could do more of that.
0: He's like, no, it's not with you. It's me when I'm coughing alone.
3: Damn.
0: I'm at peace.
1: Why do you guys think my husband hates
0: me? That wasn't about you. That was just in general.
2: That was...
0: Serena's everything okay at home?
2: No, Serena.
0: That was just a general speaking. What's another question?
1: Okay. What's one thing you've been avoiding?
2: You.
0: That's Serena. He didn't mean that to you.
1: I was just waiting it for it. Yes, he did.
0: No, he did. No. This is crazy. This entire thing is backfired.
1: You're gaslighting me right now. Cachino
4: 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Yeah.
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2: All right, y'all, let's do it. We do this little game every day. It's called Are You Smarter Than
3: Ocasio? Yes, sir.
2: We give you a question. We give you multiple choice answers, and all you got to do is pick the right one. We have a guaranteed winner every day, but you got to play if you want to win. So listen carefully. This is your question today.
3: Which artist passed on the smash hit song Umbrella, which ultimately went to Rihanna and became one of the biggest songs of the decade? Is it A, Britney Spears, B, Christina Aguilera, or C, Kevin Richardson from the Backstreet Boys?
2: All right, we have Isaiah on the line. He is ready to play. Are You Smarter Than Ocasio is next on Teen Uncle.

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0: All right, so we're playing some Are You Smarter Than Ocasio. Yes, sir. We have Isaiah is on the line, correct?
2: Yes, sir, that's me.
0: All right, dog. Ocasio's going to hit you with a question, bro. He'll give you some multiple choice answers. Just pick the right one. We'll hook you up. Cool?
2: Sounds cool. Appreciate it.
3: Which artist passed on the smash hit song Umbrella, which ultimately went to Rihanna and became one of the biggest songs of the decade? Is it A, Britney Spears, B, Christina Aguilera, or C, Kevin Richardson from the Backstreet Boys?
2: Man, this is a hard one. I gotta say C, the Backstreet Boys. It's the oddest one.
4: Oh my. Aye, that was the joke one.
0: Nah, bro, that's not it. That's not it. But you get another chance. It's either Britney Spears or Christina Aguilera.
2: I'm gonna go with Britney Spears.
3: Britney Spears.
0: That's it. That's it. Yeah. Damn. She needed that one. Yeah. We'll get you hooked up, dog. What are you up to today?
2: Man, I'm on my way. I'm on a little road call. I work on these diesel trucks. I'm on my way to fix a broke down truck on the side of the road.
0: Damn, bro. Oh, well, be safe on the road, and thank you for listening, man. I'm going to pass you to Matt so he can get your info really quick, okay?
2: Hell yeah. Thank you, man. Appreciate you guys.
5: Coming up next.
0: There is new data that reveals that physical appearance is no longer the number one trait that Gen Z is looking for when it comes to a partner.
4: That's crazy.
0: What could it be? We'll talk about it next on 106.1.
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0: Yeah, let's get it, man. It's 106.1.
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2: There's apparently new data that reveals, I guess, physical appearance is no longer the number one trait that Gen Z is looking for when it comes to a partner. It's Tino Cochino Radio. What is the trait, Serena?
1: Financial responsibility. But the thing that bothers me about this is Gen Z, they're 14 to 29 years old.
2: Yeah.
1: So I feel like in your 20s, like you're still figuring things out. So I think if you are looking for that in a partner, you're already taking away like some of the people out of your, you know, like pool.
0: I mean, that's fine though. Like who wants to be with a brokey?
3: Well,
0: like at the end of the day,
3: hold on.
1: But I'm saying if you're like 19, what do you mean by that? Like
3: sugar
1: what
3: daddy.
1: Are you?
3: That's what they're looking for.
0: Like they want someone, yeah, that's got everything together.
3: Yes.
0: That way they can provide.
3: That's why they date older people. That's why these girls get flown out.
1: At 19, people don't have their stuff together.
3: They don't, but social media, people on social media do.
1: So that's what I'm saying. That's what bothers me about, like, if that's what you're saying. Oh, like, you have to be financially responsible. But if you're 14 years old, like, why are you worried about that right now?
0: You just said 19.
1: No, they're aged between 14 to 29 years old. So if
0: you don't really date when you're 14, though. No. I feel like you got to go towards the later
1: end of
0: this.
1: But they're saying Gen Z. Yeah. And that's how old Gen Z is. So if you're 29, sure, I get that. But if you're early 20s, like I just don't see why like that's your top priority right now.
3: Well, because
0: everything's expensive. You want to go on dates, you got to pay
3: exactly.
0: for.
1: Well, why don't you worry about your own financial stability?
3: Well, we've been saying this all along, Serena.
0: Welcome to what it's like to be a man.
1: This isn't just women. This is everybody. Gen Z. Did I say Gen Z women? No.
2: I mean, we know who it's targeted to.
1: There's some broke men out there, too. There's a song called Scrubs.
2: That's true.
0: Serena, that's a millennial statement, okay? What's the Gen Z version of that?
2: Oh,
0: Tinashe, she had the song No Broke Boys, right?
2: Yeah, No Broke Boys. And I seen hella girls singing that. Ain't no boys singing that. Well,
0: Nicasio sings it. Nicasio doesn't want broke boys. Dude, everybody's talking about the fact that Jay-Z just recently performed and called out a lot of people in this industry, including Drake and Kanye. We're talking all about it coming up next inside Tea Time, the celebrity gossip. Tino Cochino Radio. Don't move.
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2: All right, so everybody talking about this Jay-Z freestyle at the Roots Picnic, man. Jay-Z came out with this new afro, and he's rocking Fear of God, and it was just, it was a vibe, man. I was here for it. It's tea time. It's Tino Cochino Radio. Serena has more.
1: Yes, this was a four-minute freestyle, and this is his first time performing by himself in years. So he like literally went out and he called out everybody from Drake, Nicki Minaj, I think Dame Dash. I mean, literally everybody.
2: Yeah, it was pretty wild. Nicasio actually, obviously, if you don't know, is the biggest Drake fan.
3: Well, yes. Yeah, I mean, well,
2: it's fine. Stand up for your man.
3: I do, but I'm in the middle too. I know what's right and what's wrong.
2: Okay, so the Drake stands.
3: Yeah,
2: they found this clip of Jay-Z basically saying that rap beef shouldn't be a thing in the current climate, correct?
3: Yeah, he said, I don't know if battling needs to be a part of the culture anymore. I read this comment on social media. Sorry, I read this comment.
2: What are you saying?
3: And it said, Drake got Riri to show up for ASAP, now got Jay rapping again, Iceman fixing the country.
1: Hang on, get applause one for that. Time, I'm going to back up my girl Riri, because when ASAP did drop his album, she was like, oh, my man got the number one album right now. So she was hyping it up before Drake.
3: You're the only one saying that, Serena.
2: Yeah. Listen, man, I want to talk about something everyone else also talking about. This new movie that just came out, Backrooms. I mean, it's breaking records. It's made a ton of money.
3: Oh, damn.
2: This movie sucked. I'll give you my recap on it next.
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0: Horror movies, for whatever reason, are popping this summer.
2: Yeah.
0: It's just a thing. Like, that movie Obsessed has already made $150 million.
2: Dang.
1: I still need to see it.
0: It costs less than $1 million to make. I mean, they've made history. And that movie is great. I put it in probably my top five scary movies all time. That's how good it is. So if you haven't seen it, go see that. So I was very excited when I saw everybody so hype about this new movie called Backrooms. It's basically about this guy that finds a hidden wall in his store that lets him go into this almost like a Costco-sized warehouse. But the thing is, every corner takes you down a different hall with a different room, and the rooms are not completed, and there's things coming out of the floor and all these weird things, and it's never ending. It's like a huge maze. And it looks so good. It looks so good. It was like 99% on Rotten Tomatoes. Everyone talking about it.
1: Yeah.
0: I went and watched it. Worst ending. One of the worst endings ever. It was one of them ones. Some people are very artsy with movies, and they're like, I like for the movie to make me think at the end of it.
1: Oh, no.
0: I don't want that.
1: Yeah, I need to know how it ended.
0: I want the ending. Yeah. It's not a Goosebumps book, and I'm going to figure out my own ending. Mm-hmm. No.
2: Yeah.
0: I paid to watch this. I want to know the ending. The potential of it is so good. It starts off great, and the story is great, and just all of it. There's creepy moments that scare you, and it's like, oh, my God. And then when it just gets to the end, it's like, bro, why?
2: Well, it's like finding out that someone had passed away, and they don't tell you how they passed away.
1: Oh, like in real life,
2: I want to know.
0: Why am I saying rest in peace? What happened? I don't know, man. Look, if you have seen it, I want you to reach out to me. Send me a DM at Tino Cochino and let me know. What did you think about it? But go watch Obsessed, though. You need to, Serena.
1: I want to see
0: You're late
1: so bad.
0: To the party.
1: I know. I keep telling my mom.
0: Oh, it's so good. Your mom.
2: What about your husband?
1: Because she's my scary movie partner. God forbid I do something with my mother, too.
0: God forbid you do something with your husband.
1: I'm with him every day.
0: He's like, oh, my God. You're over him. He's over it.
2: Should have married your mom.
0: Over 30% of women say they regret who they chose as a partner.
1: Oh, you guys are trying to paint a picture.
0: We're talking about this next. It's the next topic. I didn't make this. This was just magic. It all worked out.
2: That's a good segue.
0: Don't move. This is 106.1.
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0: compare their relationships to others too much, and this is why people, I feel like they think that they settled because they're comparing what they don't have instead of looking at what they do have.
1: But there's not like a, and this is a real question, there's not like a dude or anything like you see across your social media, you're like, damn, like,
2: she's not gonna say yes.
1: I mean,
0: no, but I can tell you right now, like, if I wasn't with my husband, there's nobody that I can think of that I would want to be with. No one has caught my eye. No, and I'm being dead serious. Like, I'm happy in my relationship. My husband is a good man.
1: I mean, you have
0: he
1: to
0: takes
1: be.
0: Care of me.
1: But like, is he what you want, not what you need?
0: Yes. I've been with my husband for a very long time.
1: Love that Weekend song.
2: but don't base it just on time. That's like Nicasio here. He thinks he deserves everything because he's been here for a long time. That means nothing.
1: Well, that's
2: no
1: low.
2: Offense.
1: That's
2: loyalty. But I'm just saying, like, outside of just long-term commitment, you feel fulfilled.
0: Yes. Like, I'm
2: you
0: telling you.
2: You don't feel like you settled.
0: No.
2: Good.
0: And I think people, and this is just in general, like, for all relationships, going back to, I think that they look at other people's relationships and like, oh, this person has that and I don't have that in my relationship. Well, you could probably have a lot of good things that you're not looking at because you're comparing to the things that you don't have.
2: Mm-hmm. Does this make sense to you, Nicasio?
1: A little bit, but I also think like, I feel like everyone's settled because there's like, what you want, Serena, is probably you can't, like me, I want Kylie Jenner. I know I can't have her. So that's me settling, right?
2: I mean, I
1: technically it is, right?
2: I guess, yeah.
1: So there's a person, so Tino, that you
2: so
1: love
2: you, so
1: out
2: you
1: there.
2: Feel comfortable saying that you settled for your baby mom,
1: I mean,
2: Amber.
1: In a sense, like, because that's, Kylie is the girl I want. That's
0: okay,
1: the
0: dream one. Be realistic. Like, you're not getting Kylie Jenner.
1: I understand
0: in
1: that.
0: Everyday life.
1: And
0: in
1: I have to deal with myself
0: life.
1: That I settled.
0: He's annoying me.
1: You did too, Serena. If Chris Brown came, oh, you would get with him in a heartbeat.
0: It's not realistic.
1: But
2: therefore,
1: if it was,
2: you settled. That's crazy. Mind blown emoji.
1: It is.
0: My husband looks like Chris Brown.
2: He's brown. He's brown.
1: Get him some glasses.
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0: date ever.
1: I'm sitting in my car. 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We get in the car and then she just screamed at me, "Pull over." We're in the middle of the highway. She hopped out. You know, a normal person would like keep the doors open so it could block them.
2: Yeah.
1: Right? So she won't be exposed. She didn't do that. She plopped on the highway in the shoulder with her legs open as if she was about to do a stretch. And it's just all suddenly huge puddle of urine is pulling underneath her with her clothes on.
3: Was her yoga pants on?
4: Where did you pee?
5: Oh, no. And that's so gross feeling afterwards.
4: What?
5: And a smell.
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5: You get back in the car smelling all wet?
1: 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It gets better. 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
7: Dave, you lying.
3: Shut up.
7: Dave, there's no...
5: I would have been in tears like, just take me home. Just
7: Dave,
5: take me home.
6: Are you going to pretend that didn't happen?
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1: Yes. She's like, "It's okay. It'll dry."
6: Oh!
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5: From the Morning Jury Law Firm Traffic Center. In Dallas, look out for an accident blocking the left lane of 30 westbound at 2nd Avenue. In Arlington, look out for roadwork blocking the right lane of the exit of 360 southbound to 20. 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

0: Secret sound again yesterday. So that means the jackpot is going to increase another $500. I'm not very good at math. Anna, how much is that now?
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0: I could have done that.
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0: Yeah, this is a huge hint. The sounds are all something you can find inside of Kroger. All right?
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3: 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In Douglas, look out for an accident blocking the left lane of 35E northbound near Ann Arbor. 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
3: Tell us about yours.
2: 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Hi, Maddie.
4: Hi.
2: Tell us about your worst date ever.
4: I met this guy on Bumble, and everything was going really well at first through chat, and then whenever I met up with him, he failed to inform me that he was showing up with no shoes on because he had really bad foot fungus.
5: Ew! Oh.
3: No!
6: I would have just canceled that date.
5: Yeah. I know.
4: Listen, I should have, but I was like, let me give the guy a chance because he had slides in his back seat, so he put those on when we got down, so I was like, okay.
7: Just a red flag, not a deal breaker.
3: Clearly.
4: Yeah, so we went to this burger joint, and everything was fine, and throughout the day, it was good until he started checking out other girls in front of me, and even asked me if it was okay if he got another girl's number during our date.
3: Oh. Tell me that was the deal breaker.
8: And we're married.
7: Red flag.
4: I was checked out. I was completely checked out. So I said, go for it. And midday, he left me. Midday. To go with the girl he got the number from.
5: Are you serious?
4: And I was left at this burger joint for 45 minutes waiting on an Uber. And then before I left, he came up to me and asked me if he could have $20 for gas to get this girl home.
5: No! Oh, this dude's crazy.
3: Oh, wow. My goodness.
6: I thought he was going to be a fun guy, but not.
4: It was a very quiet ride home in the Uber.
6: Yeah. What an awful. I hope that guy is still has foot fungus.
5: Yeah.
7: That was like bottom of the barrel.
6: Oh, man.
7: Trash.
6: Maddie, I am so sorry you had to go.

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0: This is the Kincratic Morning Show, just minutes away from the 106.1 Kiss FM Secret Sound Contest. And no one guessed it correctly yesterday, so we're going to be playing for $1,500 in groceries.
1: That's right. We've teamed up with my favorite, Kroger Delivery, and your shot is coming up in just minutes. You've got four chances each weekday to guess the secret sound, 9 a.m., noon, 4, and 5 p.m. Now, here's a huge hint. The sounds are all something you can find inside Kroger.
0: There you go. So stay close. Inside of Kroger. In fact, go to Kroger.
2: Right, and just start listening.
0: Yeah, start listening to them. Yeah. And let's check out with Amanda for your Kiss FM traffic update.
3: 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In Dallas, look out for an accident blocking the right lane of the Bush Turnpike westbound after Preston Road. And look out for an accident blocking two right lanes of Dallas North Tollway northbound at Walnut Hill Lane. 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
0: I may need to go back to high school.
2: What?
0: I may need to go back to high school after what I just saw.
2: What up? What up?
0: So, there's a new high school that, now it is expensive, all right? But hear me out. It charges $150,000 a year.
2: Wow, that's some tuition right there.
0: It's in New York.
1: Of course.
0: And it's not opening until the fall of 2026. So,

0: hit everything with this, like this, with a side eye.
1: Why do you?
0: Like,
1: now, this project, I don't think has ever been done nor proven in the past. Again, right. This is the first of its kind, and it's run on AI. So I guess
0: what if this guy at the end of 4 years just says, "Oh, you didn't get hired? My bad."
1: It could be
0: I just filed bankruptcy or whatever. You know what I'm saying?
1: It could be the Fire Fest of schools.
0: Right.
1: Yes, you're absolutely right. Right.
2: Fire
1: right.
2: Fest of schools.
1: But it does sound.
0: Meanwhile, he got 20 people to pay him 150 grand per year. 4 years.
1: And then there's going to be kids after that to come in. So this is just the first class. Right. So you're going to have another class after that. So the goal is to probably have a full on high school.
2: I mean, it's a big bet.
0: A big bet. Nah. I think I'll pass.
2: $150,000 is over twice the average personal income of an American per year.
1: That is wild that people even have that just to
3: send their kids. You got to afford it first.
0: Yeah. If the kid's parents can afford to send them to a school that charges $150,000 per year, he's probably got buddies that can hire that kid.
1: That kid to make the money.
2: Rich.
1: Yeah, 100%.
0: You know,
1: or you may have parents out there that are willing to risk it all and bet on their kids.
2: The more so rich experiment for rich people.
1: 100%. Sounds like that.
0: Yeah. Some of these schools that crank out these athletes charge a ton of cash, too. Like
1: the IMG Academy.
0: Yeah. I mean, it's not that kind of money, but your odds are, would you say, JC, you know more about this than I do. Your odds are a little bit better that you're going to at least go to a D1 school for whatever sport that is.
1: So, Kenzie's cousin went to IMG Academy and played baseball there.
0: Okay.
1: And he played in the Little League World Series back in the day.
0: Okay.
1: He is not a professional baseball player now. And he actually did make the baseball team, but they have like three tiers. So they have the top level, middle level, and I think a third level. I think he played either on the second or third level. However, the school was good enough to get him into UF. So he went to University of Florida, and he's becoming a pharmacist now. So they did set him up academically as well. And in the athletic side, from what I see, if you are a starter on their football team, you do have quite a better shot. Way better shot to, play college football and also make it to the pros. Yes, they do have a lot of kids that do end up making it.
0: Well, let me give you another headline that really got my attention.
1: Okay.
0: Officer arrested, Kelly, in Myrtle Beach, South Carolina.
2: Why?
0: After police officer arrested after allegedly pointing his firearm at a fellow cop over microwaved fish.
1: Microwaved fish.
2: You know.
1: I might side with the officer right now. The first one. There is an unwritten rule.
0: Did you just put fish in a microwave?
2: That's not cool.
0: Well, pulls out his five. This is true.
1: What kind of fish was it? Stank fish?
0: Apparently
2: all fish
0: it's stank.
2: In a microwave.
3: No, tilapia.
2: In a microwave, it all stinks.
1: All fish will stink in a microwave?
2: In a microwave, yes. Okay. I argue that.
1: Okay. Yeah,
2: we pointed some things at you when you brought those boiled eggs in here. It was pointed most of our middle fingers, is not violent.
0: This police officer was arrested and fired
2: bringing the fish?
0: No.
1: Oh.
0: No.
1: What?
0: For pointing
1: fish
0: his fire.
1: Fish guy kept his job?
0: Fish guy kept his job.
1: Oh, no.
0: But officer, detective.
2: I bet there's new rules in the break room now.
0: Probably so, Kelly. Probably so.
1: Man, you should at least tell him, hey, just don't do that again. We understand.
2: I mean, yeah, he took it too far, but
1: too far.
2: There are some things that you should get arrested for, and that's one of them.
0: Yeah, burning the popcorn. Fish. I'm guilty of doing that in our microwave.
3: Did you also hear the story where the druggie called the cops because his drugs were stolen by another person? He said, hey, they stole my drugs.
1: So he called the cops?
3: The cops were like, are you telling us you were doing drugs? And he's like, yes, but they got stolen.
1: Right. So
2: you got bigger issues at hand.
3: Right.
2: Help me.
0: Help me get my illegal drugs back.
1: Does the guy that called the cops, he probably gets in trouble because illegal drugs, but does the person that stole the drugs also get in trouble for stealing?
2: For theft?
1: For theft?
3: I think they're both wrong.
1: So double trouble.
2: Yeah.
1: Mm-hmm. Dang.
3: I think the cop just let them go with their day, though.
2: Let them go?
1: I would probably investigate if you could probably... Thwart.
0: That's a weird
1: thwart's story. My favorite word today, by the way.
2: Thwart. What word?
1: Thwart.
2: Thwart.
1: I heard it yesterday. And thwart. I'm going to use it a little.
0: Use that.
1: I like that word a lot.
2: What does it mean?
1: It's a thwart to like get in the way of something happening.
0: Did we talk about yesterday about this lady that got thwarted for trying to sell samples at a grocery store?
1: No, we didn't talk about this, but...
2: We did off
0: this
2: the
0: This was like 3 or 4 weeks ago, I think.
1: That's kind of rude that she got arrested for that.
0: She went into like a...
3: Costco.
2: What happened?
0: A Costco. That's what
1: she wasn't selling. She was giving samples of tequila.
3: And, yes, in the little ketchup dispenser.
1: Yeah, the ketchup dispensers.
0: folded, got a folding table, just set it up in the middle of the store and had her own little sample booth.
1: Now, where she went wrong is that she also started offering marijuana.

0: Yeah. But she was giving out, but she was giving out tequila samples to celebrate the weekend.
1: Right.
2: Oh, yeah. That's naturally.
0: That's called community service.
1: She was kicking off the weekend.
3: Baby.
1: And she got in trouble.
2: I like her.
4: Wow.
1: Poor lady. We should bring her in and give samples to tequila.
3: We just got to GoFundMe. Got to GoFundMe.
1: No, for her. Yeah, like GoFundMe's for that.
4: Yeah.
1: That's probably not good.
0: We'll start doing it at Trey's community pool.
1: I did also see... it's going down.
0: Free tequila samples.
1: I did see that a lot of people, instead of traveling out, because it is expensive to travel overseas to other countries, that they're just going to grocery stores in like the different neighborhoods and trying the samples of food over there.
4: Not a bad idea.
1: That's how they're traveling right now. And I was like, that's pretty good.
3: Oh, wow.
2: And gas is
3: Italian
2: expensive.
3: Cuisine.
1: That's pretty nice.
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1: All right, caller number 20. Let's go ahead and put a name to it. What's your name?
2: My name is Jovell Eblin.
1: Jovell?
2: Yes, sir.
1: What's up, Jovell? Right? Where are you calling us from, Jovell?
2: I'm just running some errands today, kind of on standby for work.
1: Okay, standby for work. 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All right, I'm going to play you the 106.1 Kiss FM Secret Sound, and then you tell me your guess. Are you ready to hear it?
2: Ready to hear it again.
1: All right.
2: I think I know what it is.
3: Okay, yeah. All right. Come on, Joe.
1: All right, for $1,500, you can go shopping at Kroger. 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
2: I think it's dropping something heavy into a shopping cart.
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4: 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Good guess.
1: But unfortunately, that is not correct.
4: No.
1: I'm going to give you an A-plus for guess,
3: it's
1: though.
3: It's kind of close, though. It's in the neighborhood.
1: And it is something you hear in Kroger, because people be dropping stuff all over the place in those carts, but it is not it. All right, so we will have another chance for you to play. We're going to do it at noon. Okay. This is the sound just because, you know, we need a little refresher. Do you know the 106.1 Kiss FM Secret Sound? You could win $1,500.
5: 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In Douglas, look out for an accident blocking the right lane of the Bush Turnpike westbound after Preston Road. I'm Amanda with your Kiss FM traffic update. 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

I don't care how old I am or how old you are. We're never too old to be excited for kid movies like Toy Story 5. Hello, we grew up with that too. And knowing that Taylor Swift wrote a song for it that we're getting on Friday, I'm so excited. It is 106.1 Kiss FM. It is going to be incredible, of course, no doubt. We got One Republic on for you right now with their new one, Need Your Love.

0: 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I refuse. Like me, okay, for example, I refuse to spend my money on gas. I just tell my husband, oh, my car needs gas, and then he has to fill it up. 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Kylie, I refuse to. Go ahead.
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And even if you're not, because Zara Larsson's going to be performing, you're going to be able to watch. It's going to be so much fun. Cardi B, Snoop Dogg, BTS, hello. 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It's happening in September.

0: $1,500 worth of groceries is actually insanity. You know how that would save my life and a lot of people's lives? 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That is what we're trying to get you hooked up. $1,500 in groceries from Kroger. Now, let's see. Ryan is on the line. Ryan, what are a few things you're going to throw in your car immediately if you were to win this money with our secret sound?
1: I like French toast. I like eggs. 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

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It's right after Leon Thomas and Mutt. Good luck. She's a

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0: 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All right, you're ready to give me your best guess. 214 or 817-787-1061. 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

remind you, BTS is going to be at our iHeartRadio Music Festival. I'm going to scream right now. That's insane. 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

0: I was so hangry the other day, I started a fight with my husband over it. Zoe, what's something you've done when you're starving?
1: I think probably eat inside a grocery store while I was getting the food that I was going to eat later.
0: No, I've done that.

0: We are halfway through the week. Thank goodness. 2 days left for the weekend. Derek, are you doing anything fun?
1: I'm meeting up with an ex on Friday. Oh. I'm really not sure how that's going to go. So we will see. Wish me luck.
0: Oh, it is 106.1 KISS FM. I'm going to wish you luck, but why don't you just don't do it instead?
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only thing that would cure my soul right about now would be some tacos de carne asada de harina with, you know, the works, guacamole, the grilled onions from Chilangos, to be exact. It is 106.1 KISS FM. In case you were wondering what you should have for lunch, let it be that.

0: is Paola from Grand Prairie, Texas.
1: Paola from Grand Prairie, Texas. And I'm guessing you're calling in for our secret sound.
0: Yes, I have been thinking about it so hard since yesterday, and I think I might have the answer.
1: I'm going to go ahead and play that secret sound for you, and then you could give me your best guess, okay?
0: Okay.
1: Do you need to hear that one more time?
0: Yes, please.
1: Okay, here we go. Oh my God, I'm so nervous for you. Here you go. $1,500 in groceries from Kroger can be yours if you can guess our secret sound correctly. What do you think that is, Paola?
0: Okay. Well, my guess is going to be when you open the child seat on the cart.
1: Paola, say that again.
0: Okay. Yes. So opening and closing the child seat on the cart.
1: Paola, how do you feel about winning $1,500 in groceries from Kroger?
0: Oh, my God. I'm so excited. Oh, my gosh. Thank you. This is so, oh, my God. It's so amazing. I'm literally shaking right now. Woo! Oh, my God. I'm so happy. I'm so excited. Shout out to 106.1 Kiss FM and Kroger. Yay.
1: And now the jackpot resets back to $500 in groceries from Kroger. We're going to have a new secret sound tomorrow morning, 9 a.m. Your shot to win on 106.1 Kiss FM.
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Did you know you could make us your number one preset, just like in your car? 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

I got good news and good news. The good news is Paola called in and guessed our secrets down correctly, opening and closing the seat on a shopping cart for $1,500 in Kroger groceries. And the good news is, another set of good news is, we're going to reset it back to $500. You're going to have another chance to win with a new secret sound. That is back tomorrow morning, 9 a.m.

I would hate to be, you know, as famous as Sabrina Carpenter, her having to get a restraining order against a stalker. It is 106.1 KISS FM. A lot of these celebrities do, and it's just, I mean, terrifying.

0: I'm actually still kind of shaking. It is 106.1 Kiss FM. There was $1,500 on the line with our secret sound. And then we had Paola call in at 12 to give us her best guess. And this is what she said. All right, Paola, what do you think that is?
1: So opening and closing the child seat on the cart.
0: Opening and closing the child seat on the cart. And she was correct. Paola going home with $1,500 in groceries from Kroger. So beyond excited for her. She was saying that she's going to have a backyard, a cookout. So this is definitely going to help out. She even said she might buy some food for her coworkers. So love that for her. If you want another chance to win, guess what? We are resetting the jackpot to $500 in groceries from Kroger and a brand new sound. That is back tomorrow morning, 9 a.m.
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0: So in case you missed it, we did have a winner for our Sacred Sound $1,500 in groceries. Isn't that insane? It is 106.1 Kiss FM. This was a sound and this was the answer. All right, Paola, what do you think that is?
1: So opening and closing the child seat on the cart.
0: Opening and closing the child seat on the cart. We had so many guesses and good ones, but it wasn't that one. That's why Paola is going home with $1,500. But don't worry, that jackpot resetting to $500. 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

I know we're going to get a couple of storms over the weekend, but just enjoy the cooler weather, even if rain is involved, because all next week, we're going to be in the 90s, baby. 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

think it's awesome. Plano, it's cool that Plano is getting love. You know, the Stars are going to be moving their facility to Plano, which is going to be awesome. It'd be cool having the Stars out in the burbs, but also traffic is already a nightmare in Plano, so I don't know how I feel about that, but you know, whatever. 106.1 KISS FM.

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she talking about men from Texas on this song? When Zara Larsson was at 106.1 Kiss FM a couple of months ago, she was like, oh, the guys here are just different. I'm like, I don't know what that means, but yes, man, is that a good thing? States.

0: 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If you missed it, actually.
1: Hi, this is Paola from Grand Prairie, Texas.
2: Paola from Grand Prairie, Texas. 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
1: Okay. When you open the child seat on the cart.
2: Paola! How do you feel about winning $1,500 in groceries from Kroger?
1: Oh, my God. I'm so excited. Oh, my God. Thank you. This is so, oh, my God. It's so amazing. I'm literally shaking right now.
0: And that could be, even though we gave away $1,500, it's all, the jackpot has reset tomorrow. Oops, email. The jackpot is reset tomorrow starting at $500. We got $500, 9 a.m. with the Kid Craddock Morning Show. 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

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Baby, show me what it's like. 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I just wanna.

0: 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Well, why are you having a bad week?
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2: You had to deal with poor people all week?
1: No, work people.
2: 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I was like, I don't remember dealing with you.
1: Oh.

This is my bad. Apologies. I'm so sorry that this is going to be stuck in your head for the next 70 years. This song is more catchy than the common cold. I swear to God, Zara Larsson, Midnight Sun, is on 106.1 Kiss FM.

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1: What's going on with your baby daddy? 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
1: 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My dad did the same thing. 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

trying to figure out like where I would fit in Ice Bath for next week. It's going to be in like the upper 90s. Thinking about doing my show live from freezing water at 106.1 KISS FM.

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1: If you're in a tumultuous relationship, I need you to call that person. 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Yeah.

You know, I think if you're a resident of Texas, you should be able to use the express lane for free during the World Cup. That, I mean, the amount of traffic and congestion, we're gonna, that's, you owe us that. That's how I feel. 106.1 KISS FM. I'm just saying.

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And I think it's awesome. Plano, it's cool that Plano is getting love. You know, the Stars are going to be moving their facility to Plano, which is going to be awesome. It'd be cool having the Stars out in the burbs, but also traffic is already a nightmare in Plano. So I don't know how I feel about that, but you know, whatever. 106.1 at Kiss FM.

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0: 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This is so, oh my God, it's so amazing. 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
1: So you knew he was a tool when...
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So Allie works at the Fort Worth Zoo, and she says she's milking a couple of goats in the petting area, which is crazy that you're listening and milking goats at the same time. But she says she wanted me to play this for that. Apparently, the goats go crazy, and they start doing, like, the crip walk or something whenever we play it. So for the goats at the Fort Worth Zoo, this is for you on 106.1 KISS FM, I guess.

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2: So good news, bad news. What do you want first? I'll give you the bad news. Someone guessed the secret sound and won $1,500. Paula in Grand Prairie won earlier today. But the good news is there's another secret sound happening tomorrow. Another $500 we're going to start out with in Kroger gift cards. We're at a Kroger right now getting that secret sound, and it'll be ready for you to guess tomorrow, 9 a.m.

Well, even Ella Langley here is choosing Texas, just like it seems like everyone else in the country is. It's 106.1 Kiss FM. Did you hear? By next year, there could be 9 million people in the DFW Metroplex alone. Can everyone stop choosing Texas to move to? Just when

0: Hey, we are up in McKinney on 106.1 Kiss FM. Shout out to everyone out there listening. It's Matt. Give me an artist. Amber, you want to hear? Give me a song.
1: Any
0: anyone.
1: Somber song. I never get tired of seeing it.
0: Yo,
1: any of them.
0: Same.

0: What's with the sunglasses, Julia? Are you hiding from the paparazzi?
1: I can't let anyone see me like this, Monica. The kids got pink eye again, and now I've got it.
0: The table behind you thinks you're a pop star.
1: Oh, maybe if I just scooch down, no one will...
0: You're already in about half a dozen selfies, so...
1: If my mother's group sees me, I'll get thrown off the picnic committee.
0: Julia, you need to...
1: And my book club spends more time gossiping than...
0: Julia.
1: Do you think if we moved to that table in the corner, we could...
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